0: come on, you can do better than that. I want you to show me.
1: I want you to show me.
0: Oh yeah, now I was there. I want to feel. Come on.

Come on, you can do better than that. I want you to show me. Oh yeah, now I was there. I want to feel. Come on. It's getting better all the time. I know you can show me. All right, now, take a deep breath. Sing it loud.